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0: Yeah, yes it is.
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Rádio Čas. Hity, které milujete. But you only need the light when it's burning low. Only miss the sun when it starts to snow. 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Hity, které milujete.

0: You're missing home. 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
1: Hity, které milujete.